0: Merci.
1: Vous écoutez Oxygène FM à Pamiers sur 94.2.
2: Arizona blues no more. Arizona rest no more. We want freedom to cross, cross the borderline. Freedom's no crime. Let peaceful river flow. Let the people come and go. We want freedom.

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0: Gita's just fine.

I was the king of the castle, with you by my side. Left you alone for the battle, I was gone when you cried. Never thought I'd be the asshole who blew out the flame. I'm broken in more ways than I know, but keeping the faith.

anything that's worth for me. I got a kind-hearted woman, anything that's worth for me. But see, dear-hearted women, and they will not let me be.